0: and have cleared. You have milled road surface on the eastbound LIE by Glen Cove Road, exit 39. Just look out for that.
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94.3 The Shark, everything that rocks. Deadliest Catch, another one of the shows I love. I hadn't watched it, so I started catching up on it this season. Man, what a great season. I love that show. Giovanni and the Hired Guns right now on The Shark.

0: Hey, it's Rob Rush. 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

pursuit and fiery auto crashes. 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

Every Monday through Friday, right after 9 a.m., after Chaz and AJ wrap up their program, we kick off the 90s at 9. One full hour of 90s music with Andre. One full hour. And then at 9 p.m., myself, Sean Lynch, I give you four back-to-back 90s songs, like Pearl Jam on the Shark.

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You're wondering to yourself, I thought I saw Sean Lynch tonight here at the concert. I am broadcasting secretly from a secret location at Jones Beach Theater right now. I could be in my car or in their private little studio. We're not going to tell you where it is, but yeah, that's where I am right now. Nirvana on The Shark, 90s and 90s.

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1: Could it work?
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0: DRC departure report poses us back to the group and has created a negative factor intelligence, which in turn forces interesting to the group and gets to find a space of reason that they are likely based on the final race which is closing the thing. That's the associate factors consumers ABC, CBS, and NBC News. I've seen the bad presentations with this revolutionary technology and have been considering it for many times. So if you want to try something different, schedule a free consultation with me. 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For more information, check us out on Bastion 1611. 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
1: Some of the lazy state lines out there, and especially in the northern state of the southern state, they look pretty good on that. Anyway, they're taking everything from the top.

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Born to rock, forced to work, because you need the dollar to have the dream. 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

0: think that's the fastest
1: kid. They're not kids, but they are very slow.
0: Getting in position.
1: Yeah.
0: You gotta pick the city, okay? The worst drivers in Connecticut are.

city for populations of 100,000 or more, and evaluating crash is per 100,000 people based on 1, bad driving, 2, positive blood alcohol content. DUIs and speeding. Each city receives a score from 0 to 20. Waterbury scores a 20. You can't get

0: Guess what Gordy said? Question.
1: You heard that?
0: The highest number of guests

0: Rule number one. You get fat, you get no coffee, you get no damage.
1: Right in the U.S.
0: So pick up your stomach.
1: Yeah.
0: If you're ready to talk about the Huskies and
1: yeah.
0: pizza
1: and the gold teeth,
0: I'm just curious.
1: No. Let's go to U.S.
0: This sucks because this is going to be an argument for the speed sign.
1: Yeah, no, Waterbury.
0: So Waterbury just applied for it.
1: Right.
0: But again, I think he's just applied. So either applied or they just applied.
1: Yeah.
0: 10 minutes.
1: Yeah.
0: 10 minutes.
1: Yeah, this is going to take more good.
0: Yep,
1: but it's going to be.
0: Okay. I kind of started to start reacting to this.
1: Yeah.
0: Yeah, well, it is. That's a moment. Yeah.
1: Be careful, everybody.
0: How do they do it on their own? I don't know. All those people are hopping on their own.
1: Yeah.
0: They're thinking.
1: They're used to it.
0: And they're good at that all the time. You can get it.
1: Yeah.
0: That's a master of it.
1: They're
0: going to get it.
1: Yeah, we've got to
0: yeah.
1: Yeah.
0: Yeah.
1: We've got to speed up and run away.
0: Yeah.
1: Take the speed up and take

0: Let them in. Like, I'm already moving. You are really
1: figuring out.
0: I'm supposed to slow down fast. He's going to fucking move. No. I keep moving. You speed up to either go in front of me or you're coming behind me.
1: Right. Yeah.
0: It's not like after you, it's after you.
1: Now, the big problem here is the only case is just drive right out of the jet because everyone's going to have to figure it out with, like, power brakes.
0: Yeah.
1: Yeah, it's your problem. Yeah. I'm coming in.
0: Now I'm going to catch that one. I can't be bothered.
1: You see their heads completely down, you see they're doing their phone, and then merging into the world. Like, hey, what are you doing? You have to bring the people.
0: Yeah, you do.
1: So you should just like...
0: Well, then that's what you have to do. That's why the best thing is to reach yourself out and to go into the pit. Go out on the pit.
1: Well, we've floated this idea before. We've probably seen this all the time with any of the politicians, but everyone who drives a car just go randomly murder one person a year.
0: Yeah. So you just don't know, you're always going to be polite.
1: Yeah.
0: You know, that's it.
1: That's it.
0: Right. You've got a nice person.
1: This could be it.
0: This could be it.
1: Your car gets loaded once you're

0: Texas.
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0: snake on there.
1: Maybe it's a bad experience, because this is what happened. I tried to get $300 out of you because my guy spent 4 days on the car, and I said, no, you know what? And then you turned around and said, no, you weren't paying me because I paid for the car. I said, I want to take the car and come back. Have a nice day. I'm done. I remembered now. I don't need you. You need me. Unfortunately, playing in the past. Well, you go to see it, guys. Just thank you, there. But that's what it was. Thank you. I am the only one with this, and I'm the only one that fixes your fixable. They'll come and get
0: it. I don't know why the customer doesn't get
2: paid.
0: He's trying to convince Steve that Steve didn't come. Like, are you the only one with this?
2: Just can't answer.
0: I could go somewhere else.
2: He's like, get out.
1: So look, good luck to you. You were cheap. You didn't want to give me the money to cover my cost for my guy. So I said, you know what? Take the money. That's what it was. That's what it was. The conversation right up front, that's what it was. Pennywise, dollar foolish, $55 car. Good luck to you. You bought a used car, not a new car. Yeah, I know. Look at the success. It's too pushed out. One out of a thousand gets booted. You join that club.
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9: 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Back to Cam from 8 a.m. in the morning.
10: It is the Cam restaurant that have expired. Brian is here on the board today. Brian, sir.
11: Morning, gentlemen.
10: Good morning.
11: Good
10: morning.
11: I'm not too familiar.
10: Good morning.
11: How's it going?
1: Is that right here? Did we have some There's one in Long Island in Port. Former.
10: Oh,
1: yeah. Yeah, picture in the logo.
10: Yeah,
1: that's
10: the
1: big price of the
7: Yeah,

Yeah, a lot of these, they're still

0: are completely included.
1: It's the word that makes you do it. You can't get to life and make it good. His red potatoes and that's good. So good. That was so good.
2: No, I never went to one.
1: Oh,
2: I missed that.
1: Yeah.
2: I smelt it. I drive by and like, wow.
1: Yeah.
2: That sounds pretty good.
1: Oh, it's not the block.
3: A real roasting in there.
1: Yeah, I think that's the best part.
2: Hungry man, what do you think?
3: Good morning, everyone. How about the ground rum?
1: Love that place.
2: There's another one that looks like...
1: That's right now, I'm getting some chicken on there.
2: Okay.
1: It's like a running football. She just kept on handing the place because I'm doing it.
2: Mm-hmm.
1: It
2: looks like a village of chickens on there.
1: It's kind of good.
2: Is that on the board?
3: That is on the board, yes. Yeah. Geez, so you know, it's a 70-cent lady. Also possible back to be around the 90s. Things changed around there. Chili, Olive Garden, new change.
2: What's the thing?
1: Now they're open again.
2: Oh, yeah?
1: Yeah, the beer.
2: Where do these people go?
1: Where are all the famous?
2: I'm having people singing about Thursday. Let's get them back. They have to listen to me.
1: They got to sit at a table with their parents, and he is completely out of time. Like everybody else is kind of thing, and he's just like moving his mouth. And you had a separate room for the cake. You had the area for the adults with the bar and everything, and then you had a separate room for the kids. They had like wolves with pain and
2: going with a fire hose.
1: Basically, yes, like a self-cleaning room. Remember that. If you went to the light, you would pull
2: the door. And the door would have a face lock.
1: Right.
2: Like a ship wheel.
1: Yeah,
2: you close the door and you turn off like dryer kit.
1: Yeah, you had to walk down a couple of steps and there's a sunken area for the kids.
2: Oh, is that the end of the commercial? Is that all you
3: have?
2: Good news.
1: $4.
2: A place. Yeah, it's definitely $20 for each of them. Let's see if we can get one on
3: there.
2: So, Charles and Milford, what do you think?
3: Good morning. I'm
2: going to go
3: with
2: Howard Johnson. I believe that is on the board for us.
3: That is.
2: Yeah, I'll do it. I think we have a chance for that. We'll do that on the other side of the song. Thank you, Charles. Jazz and Lucas, good morning. We're doing a chain restaurant that has expired. 877-764-2530.

0: So far, we've got the ground round, Howard Johnson and Kenny Roberts races.
1: We just got Howard Johnson because we were going into the sky. We have a commercial. Hold on, I don't know if I want to hear that speech sound right before
2: we're
1: talking about food. That's what I thought. Someone just got one of the other vile beasts.

0: you honk one out.
1: That is what Trigger takes from. Every restaurant is right to the right next to the highway.
0: Yeah, how brilliant is that? Right near every highway, and then orange blue, so you can see it like from the highway.
1: You can put it in the
0: space. You can put it in the space. You know, we're bad. We have one close to home. You know, we go to the dumbest.
1: Yeah. I thought it was yours. It's 75 and
0: 4 car. No, not letting you know.
1: Yep, that's right.
0: So then I went into our hotel.
1: Yeah. It's only a fifth of the bathroom. Go ahead, bathroom.
0: A lot of those buildings are still around. They just came with a roof, different colors. You can still see. This was a Highland Junction.
1: Yeah, yeah. This is also a time, yes, the orange roof, but also the shape of the building to tell you everything.
0: Yeah.
1: And like, so like the old pizza hut,
0: yeah.
1: And they want now. Everyone's like, no, you can say whatever you want, but you're a pizza
0: hut. You're a pizza hut.
1: I'm trying to assume how I got it.
0: Yeah. Gary, second.
2: Morning.
0: Oh, morning.
2: I was going to say how we're going to do so, but how about Ponderosa?
0: Ponderosa. Oh, man. You have one?
1: Yeah. Can you not have that confess to
0: doing it? There was a whole, you know, I don't want to say the name of the family, but there was a whole, you know, umbrella that under the umbrella of all these steakhouses, different names,
2: yeah,
0: you know? And now it sounds like they need, you know, one of those,
2: pictures.
0: Right. And Ponderosa on the board?
2: Ponderosa is on the board.
0: Oh, boy.
1: Ponderosa slash the names, right?
0: Right.
2: It's like,
0: right.
1: Was it like a buffet salad or just like sit down and what you see? There are some places that have like this, like a steak bar.
0: No, it should not have a steak bar.

7776425

far. So far we got Brown Brown, Howard Johnson, Sonny Rogers Roaster, we got Ponderosa Steakhouse, Beef Steak Party.

0: Warlock did not have a void, no.
1: Alright, thank you. Jim Huntington, Highway Department.
2: Hey, what's going on?
1: Hey, how are you
2: doing? You want to do
1: Benigan? Benigan.
2: Benigan.
1: Yeah, Benigan's here. Benigan's here.
2: Yeah?
1: Yeah. Hold on.
2: That dude's on the board.
1: On the board.
2: Benigan's is on the board.
1: Yeah.
2: Those are the Irish teams that feel like... The movie Waiting is like about...
1: Yeah, right, you know,
2: like,
1: yeah.
2: If Irish wrestling is really true,
1: yeah.
2: So it's not only, it invented the pieces of flair,
1: yeah.
2: The whole, like, kind of,
1: yeah,
2: team empire,
1: yeah. All right, thank you, Jim.
2: Thank you.
1: All right, so let's wrap it up.
2: All right.
1: What do we miss?
2: So we miss, Tiki and, On the Border. An open creature business at
1: Open Creature.
2: Yeah.
1: The fish is Friday. Slide in.
2: Yep. Okay.
1: All right. Coming up, the Nightmare of Speed Tremors. I'm on my own. In Connecticut. We have an attorney up next.
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9: These cameras are out of control. They're putting them everywhere.
10: Yep.

0: just trying to figure out how to do that for you.
1: Okay.
0: On the phone right now, my number is Attorney John Rose. Good morning.
2: Hey, guys. How are you?
0: Good. Such a county is getting rebates now. I'm seeing stuff like that, correct?
2: They are. We've seen it many millions of dollars because they charge a fee upon a fee on top of the actual fine that you pay for having gone to a right, and the capture of the right to go to school. They may talk about two different kinds of, they give it some kind of bureaucratic name, and of course, you can't, but they do the best, and the fee-shifting payment that they invented, and pass it on to everybody to get the gift. So, it's millions and millions of dollars were collected by the county in New Orleans, and now a nice young lawyer, James Amundi, he went, from Suffolk County, and he sued the county to get back that money to win. I know him well. He's a big lawyer. He took on a case that nobody would touch. And he didn't win. And I know him for many years. He tried his first to defend me. So I know that. And he's a great guy. And he's been very well rewarded for that.
0: So I guess,
2: $16 for $36 in the

2016. So the first five is 2016. Not seven until 2024. And then NASA is on the hook. A neighbor in Nassau County was tracked down and exorbitant $100 in illegal fees per person until 2024. It's still fighting its own case in court in an effort to avoid having to pay back $400 million. As part of the immunity agreement, Suffolk will pay up to $45 million in the credit card. I don't know anymore. That was the Suffolk driver.

0: you think of it, the arrogance of government, you know, we live in a supposedly a republic where there's a restriction on the arrogance of government. And the only way you can now expose that arrogance is by making them pay. And the irony here is that it's the taxpayers who are, you know, getting the tickets and having to pay a fee that they shouldn't have to pay. Now, it's the taxpayers who are going to have to pay them back.
1: That's right. Right? That's right. That's right. That's insane, isn't it?
0: What happens to the people who actually conceived of and imposed this unlawful, arrogant tax act, basically, upon the people? What happens to them? What consequences is there to them? The answer is none. You know, maybe we need more, we take people like that, and you know, we need maybe a few more, what shall I say, widgets, scribe these laws. When you do that, you're going to pay not only out of the pocket, but maybe you put yourself for a few days and you get the idea.
1: From the kind of a thing.
0: Yeah,
1: well, I think there are some ways that these politicians can make don't protect the police officers who have to enforce the laws, right? And it's like in Connecticut where, you know, if there's a confrontation or someone gets injured, you can sue the police officers directly and clean them out, right? But you can't do that to a politician who makes the law. Yeah, interesting how that works. But all right, so not all cameras, the red light cameras are still running. The county not only charges just the base $50, then they drop a $45 public safety fee and a $55 driver responsibility fee.
2: It's a bargain.
1: What a ridiculous thing to do to people who you're supposed to represent. That's the opposite.
0: Yeah, yeah, exactly. And for years, if you ever spent the time, and I've done all three that I do, and if there's in traffic court, and you know, the average person that goes to traffic court, that's all I do, if they're in court, and you think you have a fair treatment there, it's a loud joke to go to these places where, no matter what happens, you're going to pay for it. This is an outgrowth of that kind of attitude with the government
1: tax. I'd like to get the number of this guy's number. We need to find a Connecticut version of him to fight these traffickers, because they're popping up like little mushrooms here in the state. And, the data that they're sending to the DOT is all falsified and fake. They say it's safe and safe and safe. It's like, okay, how many fatalities did we have in this area? It's all revenue and robbing crime and we need to stop them now, because once they just, they know they're in for a spot, then if they just keep going, you'll get tired and you'll get distracted by something.
2: Exactly.
1: Yeah, here's COVID. Like, this stuff, all government stuff, yeah. Run the table with our rights, man. And I think they thought, hey, we can put in a mask and tell them to stay home and shut down their businesses and not go to school for it. We could do anything to these people. It's really been crazy in the last 6 years.
0: Terrible. The arrogance of that COVID situation is that, you know, I don't care when you want to go along with the shot or not. It just doesn't matter to me at all. But this guy who created the problem, this sociopath, how much more insulting and arrogant do you get when you take the Fifth Amendment? How much more do you get when you
1: take the Fifth Amendment? After being in Congress for 10 years, right? If you're in Congress for 10 years, just in Congress for 10 years.
0: Because he knows he can do it. He knows he's going to get away with it.
1: But I understand he took the fifth, and you have to take the fifth, you have to take the fifth on all questions, not just some of the questions, because if you answer the color of his tie, and then it opens the door. But, oh, really?
0: Yeah.
1: I heard a constitutional attorney say that if you answered one of those questions, that it would open the door to all of them.
0: Why did he have the money? He had six attorneys sitting there. Why did he have six attorneys sitting there? For nothing. Can't they give him advice? Go ahead and answer that question. Don't answer this question. and say that you think that a constitutional concern that a problematic is going to answer that. But the point that we have the right over every question that I'm not going to answer, that is not the law. It just isn't. So
1: the creepiest thing that came out

0: insane.
1: You have to drive a state, go to your local courthouse, and then you're just

0: to its and instead, you get a parking ticket close to the local.
1: Yeah, it's talented.
2: Coming up on Dumbass News, she thought it was weird to see a teabag floating on a

0: Long Island Tracks, brought to you by Hydronic Supply, which will be the Nomad and Coaster.
1: Especially on the northern city, these kind of meetings do have a great amount to be built up in the land, over on the Mount Highway, both ways over by Railroad Avenue, and many ways over on the Gold Strand on the National Investigation. On the LIE, on the westbound side by Gilbert Avenue, there's an accident on the southern and stop and go westbound and make their way to the city line, along the railroad and on the coast.
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0: 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Stands and maintaining the look. Coming up on Dumbass News.
3: You got your travel mask.
4: Yeah.
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2: 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Back to cash and AJ in the morning.

0: So we're talking about unpleasant surprises, James.
1: Where did this phone access come out?
2: Where did it happen?
0: So do you know? We got it from social media.
2: I don't know where it happened.
0: Why? What are you thinking?
1: Well, thank God it wasn't in New York City. That would have been a wrap in the car.
2: Right.
0: Yeah.
2: Yeah, they didn't check. Those are good. Good.
0: I was making a video recently on a rat race. Not my house, but I just started the business of a rat race.
2: I'll start all over again.
0: Who called and said that if you could put a pencil through a mouse can get through?
2: That was Jim.
0: So he was music working.
2: So if a pencil sits there, mouse can get it.
0: Yeah. That's incredible. So thanks for calling. Alright, we'll do unpleasant surprises. It doesn't have to be dressed, it's just,
2: yeah,
0: it's
2: hot dog or
0: hamburger. I wasn't thinking that, but that's an unpleasant surprise.
2: What is that?
0: We'll leave it open for you. Unpleasant surprises. 877-777.

0: And the belief of one came from body temperature. So his lie. And
1: how does that happen?
0: You leave it in the rock. I see you, Dave.
2: Hey, good morning. Hi. So, about 30 years ago, a buddy of mine and I drive down to Dover for a race. And he picks up a bunch of bonus coffee on the way down. Long day at the club, sun beating down me. You don't leave, I got a headache. I have nothing in the car to take a drink for. I have aspirin, nothing to drink. Right. I put it in my mouth, grab a coffee cup, take a plug, something hits my teeth. And I'm like, what is in that? And he's like, you need to do that. He's been putting his cigarettes out.
0: Right.
2: And the whole ride down there.
0: Yeah, but I think it's my whole mouth from the cigarette water.
2: Oh,
0: definitely. Yeah, nicotine.
2: I've never tasted anything like that in my life.
0: But it's quite true. Yeah. I've done that with beer.
2: Yeah.
0: Like I thought it was my beer. And I just grab it. That's what you know, I've done marketing on it. You know,
2: it's
0: you take that swing and you're like, oh, Jesus, there's something in here. This is an ass guy. Oh, man. However, if I have a choice of a mouse in the cup or cigarettes in the cup, I'm taking cigarettes every day. Even from strangers.
2: Exactly.
0: From strangers, I'll take over a mouse.
2: Yep.
0: All right, Dave. Thank you.
2: Good talk to you.
0: You too, man. What is a mouse in the cup?
1: Better than the actual mouse.
0: That's right, my man. That's right.
2: Good morning. Hi. This is 2 years ago, driving home from work, and I feel something crawling up my leg.
0: And
2: it just smells and all this. You know, I just pick it up. And it kept going. It kept going up my leg. It got up high, my calf, between my calf and my knee. I reached over my right hand, and I squeezed it. And now I'm in Jersey. On Route 34, I took it out of the truck, and I pull my pants out, and it was a mouse.
0: Oh, yeah.
2: There was a mouse living inside my cabin window.
0: Right.
2: I learned that weekend. I took it all apart. It was a little, you know, skin mice living in the...
0: Like a whole nest of mice.
2: You could have a whole nest of mice. It was disgusting.
0: You didn't have to.
1: Here, thanks for the page.
0: You were talking for the kid. That's right. Nice one, Scott.
1: Is that kid? That's
0: the type of kid putting your ass. That mouse is going in, guys.

0: Morning. I got a lot of my time.
1: So a friend of my office recently shared this story with me. You know when you can buy a vinyl or hardwood, it's a metal, kind of long piano player? And she had brought one, you know, you have one for quite a while. And there's like a little hole at the top with a threaded cap that goes on. And she said when she got to the end of said canister, it was literally a little mouse like that.
0: That's what I'm talking about. That's what I'm talking about. You're on set food. So what do you do? They're trying to pick up the
2: Eric, I'm like, oh, there was a box of tissues.
3: Right.
2: No, that was empty too. And I'm already dressed. I mean, we have to go. We're checking out the car. Everything's ready to roll. So I made do with a bath towel that we
4: horrible.
2: Had
4: bath towel. Oh, the face
5: horrible, disgusting.
4: The face cloth.
6: I thought it was gonna be the coffee filter.
4: Yeah,
5: that's disgusting.
2: That's not a bad idea.
4: It's extra absorbent.
6: I would have gone right for the coffee filter.
4: Yeah, I would have just dragged my ass on the carpet.
2: Disgusting. So I tell my husband this story where he was actually part of my failure, and he's like, "You're gross. You're disgusting." What do you mean? It'd be gross or disgusting if I didn't clean the region, but I cleaned it.
4: Right.
7: How does that happen?
5: Oh, the towel. Oh, I never want to use a towel at a hotel again.
4: That's what,
5: like this was used as toilet paper.
4: That's why they have curtains. just saying. Gotta be MacGyver sometimes.
2: You know, I saw a TikTok one time that said that a lot of people, I think this is so foul, that they let ladies clean their panties in coffee makers in hotels.
4: Oh.
5: This sounds familiar.
8: I don't know how you. Yeah,
4: it filters everything.
8: I think they sell that on Etsy shops now. You could buy that water.
4: Thanks, man. I spent that mark on her panties. It was coffee stain.
5: All right, we gotta go.
2: Okay, love you. Bye.
5: All right, love you. Bye.
4: I have tea from now on.
5: Talking about unpleasant surprises.
4: Yes.
5: 877-764-2535. Jennifer said she saw you at the place
4: at yesterday. Smilo yesterday, yep.
5: At Smilo,
4: yep.
5: Yeah.
4: Yep.
5: Said you had all the nurses cracking up.
4: Yeah.
5: They love you.
4: Well, just when I joke, I'm so funny looking.
5: Yeah. All right, it's Chaz and AJ in the morning.

0: pleasant surprises after this woman found a mouse in her travel mug.
1: Yeah.
0: She found it because the water was warm.
1: Yep.
0: She's like, why is it warm?
2: Yeah.
0: Why is there a tea bag? Oh, it's not a tea bag.
1: Yep.
0: Chaz and AJ in the morning. Bruce, what do you got?
3: Hey, good morning, fellas. Good morning, guys, man.
0: What's happening?
3: Hey, so I was about 9 to 10 years old. My mom was doing face painting at an air show, and, you know, she lets me walk around. And I'm walking around. I see a box of donuts in the trash can that look brand new, untouched.
2: Oh, no.
3: So I see a Boston cream that looks delicious. I grab it. I eat it. I feel a wiggle in my mouth, and it's chocolate-covered ants.
2: Right.
3: So live chocolate covered ants.
2: Right. That's yummy.
4: Is that singing like Dave Matthews now?
0: Wait, now how old are you?
4: Nine.
0: How old? You were nine?
4: Nine.
3: Yeah, I was about 9 to 10. Yep.
4: At that age, you can get away with it, though.
2: Yeah.
4: Now you're 30.
2: I didn't think these had sprinkles on them.
4: Yeah, and sprinkles move.
2: Yeah.
4: Right. I got a tingling in my tummy.
3: I didn't know. I took it out, and they were all over the place. I was like, oh, man, I didn't tell my mom at all. She would have whipped my butt.
4: Oh, yeah.
5: Well, you ate out of the garbage for one
0: was
5: thing.
0: Was that the last time you ate out of a garbage can?
3: That, yeah, never again.
0: That'll do it.
4: Yeah.
0: Yeah.
4: Yeah.
3: That was shocking. That'll do it.
4: Right.
0: It looks brand new.
3: Hey, love you guys, man.
0: Hey, I love you too, man.
4: Yeah.
0: Thank you.
4: Yeah.
0: It takes a big man to admit that.
4: It does. Right. Yeah. Those ants were delicious, by the way.
0: Oh.
4: Yeah. At least they were tasty.
0: I don't know. He didn't even tell his mother. He's like, yeah, then it's going to be worse than eating the ants.
4: That's probably the only donut that had protein.
0: Oh, God.
5: All the daily requirements in one.
2: You see a perfect donut in the garbage, I just assume something terrible happened to it.
4: Yeah, why is this in here?
0: But when you're nine, you're like,
4: oh, you don't care.
0: It's my lucky day.
4: Exactly.
2: Look at that.
5: It smells good. It's intact. Yeah.
2: It's better than finding a quarter.
5: How fortunate I am. Yes.
0: And then the ants.
4: Yep.
0: You're like, okay.
4: They had a bad day, too.
0: they were like, it's my lucky day. Like, wait, I'm in a mouth?
5: Look, check it out. Big donut. Come on, fellas. Let's go get it.
0: It was a bad situation for everyone.
4: Yes, it was.
0: Let's go to Mark. Hey, Mark.
6: Yes. Hi. This is Mark from Waterbury.
4: Hi, Mark.
6: I got a good one for you.
0: All right.
6: I'm sound asleep. It's about 2:30 in the morning. This happened a few months back. And I wake up choking. I couldn't breathe. A stink bug was lodged in my esophagus.
4: Oh. Oh. Yeah, so your breath was awful.
6: I almost forgot two stories. How does that happen?
4: Right.
0: Yeah.
4: Well,
0: How does that happen?
4: You stuff your mouth open for one thing.
7: How does that happen?
0: Right. How does that happen?
4: Yeah, you scope, first of all.
6: Oh, my God. Those things are nasty anyways. When you touch them, they emit a nasty odor.
0: Yeah.
2: Stink bug.
6: Oh, yeah. Yeah.
0: They immediately turn to powder and
4: yeah, thus the name.
0: Do.
4: Right. So now you got stink mouth.
2: So what were you eating when you fell asleep?
6: I wasn't eating nothing.
4: Right. He did eat a bug.
0: So you're sleeping with your mouth open?
4: Right.
6: I'm a mouth breather,
0: Yeah. And the stink bug was like, this seems like a nice cave to hide out in.
2: Nice warm.
6: Yeah, exactly. Like a nice warm environment.
4: Right.
0: A mouse chased it in there.
4: Right.
6: Yeah,
4: the cat and the mouse.
6: All right, gentlemen, you have a great day.
0: All right, you too, brother.
6: Bye-bye.
4: Worst breath ever.
0: James.
8: Good morning again, guys.
0: Hey.
9: Good morning.
8: The thing about the beer you said, Chaz, reminded me of this story. So we used to go to the Wildwoods a lot every summer. And we were playing it. I wasn't 21 yet at the time. I was just watching this game happen. They were playing Slap the Cup, drinking a lot of beers. But some joker decided to put Fireball in one of the cups.
4: Okay.
8: And it was like a gross Fireball beer mix.
4: Right. And you discovered it?
8: And I'm pleasant surprise.
4: Right. So you drank it?
8: I didn't. I wasn't 21 yet.
4: Gotcha. Yeah, that always stops everybody. I'm not 21 yet, but
8: yeah, I believe that, AJ.
0: So that was a bad surprise for somebody.
4: Yes.
8: Yeah.
2: Fireball.
8: How does that happen?
0: Yeah. How does that happen?
2: Fireball's a bad surprise for everybody.
4: Right. Not as bad as stink bug.
7: How does that happen?
0: How does that happen?
5: How does it happen?
0: All right, I got one.
4: Okay.
0: This is years ago. We were all in the studio. It was after the show. It's me, AJ, we're recording commercials. Phil's behind the control board, and I see my phone's going off, and Jennifer never calls me for no, you know, so it's a, if she's calling me and I'm at the station,
4: something's up.
0: Something's up. So I tell Phil, start recording, and I put the phone up to my mic and put her on speaker.
1: Hello.
0: Hey.
1: Oh, my God.
0: What happened?
1: I went into the pantry to get the water can to water my plants, go back over to the sink to dump out the leftover water, and I empty the water out. I go to put it back in the pantry. I said, I feel like there's still water in there. So I go back over to the sink. There's a...
0: I didn't understand what you just said.
1: I left it on the counter. Please take care of it. I can't touch this water can.
0: You left it on the counter?
1: Yes. I put it down. I freaked out and walked away.
0: No, you have to get rid of that right now.
1: I don't want to touch the
0: can. No, do it while I'm on the phone.
1: I don't want to. I really don't want to touch it.
0: By the way, any other time, I would do it.
4: Yeah.
0: You know.
4: Right.
0: But I'm like, this sounds like potential for good audio.
4: Exactly right.
7: Hell yeah.
1: Please, I really can't. I just leave it there for you. It's dead. It's just dead.
0: Just take it and dump it in the recycle.
1: I'm not dumping it out, Chaz. I'm not dumping it out. I'll put it outside. I'm not touching the can.
0: Do it. Dump it in the garbage can in the garage.
1: I'm dumping it outside. Please. It's gone. All right, it's gone.
0: All right, thank you. All right, love you.
4: I'm surprised my window's still here.
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11: On the southern state, it's slow eastbound from the Meadowbrook out through the Wausau. Right by the Wausau, there's an accident over on the shoulder. Westbound delays by Route 110. Montauk Highway still closed both ways at Wellwood Avenue and Lindenhurst for an ongoing accident investigation. On the LIE, westbound by Deer Park Avenue, there's delays with an accident there over on the shoulder. Then it's heavy both ways from Glen Cove Road out through the Queens line. The northern state, slow eastbound coming in from Queens. The Long Island Railroad is on or close.
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0: Man, oh man, Spider-Man has made all kinds of box office history.
4: Yep.
0: I believe it's the second biggest opening in movie history.
4: Wow.
20: Yep.
0: What was first?
20: Avengers Endgame. Worldwide did $1.2 billion in its first 3 days.
4: Wow.
20: This has done $1.1 billion in its first 4 days, so it's right on its heels. But it's number one all-time in U.S. history with 360 million stateside over the three-day.
4: Wow.
20: These last this last weekend.
0: Wow.
4: So, that means there'll be more.
20: Yeah.
0: That's a lot of money like for billion. A tired story.
4: Yeah.
0: This is not a new story.
4: No.
20: It's a simple story, but they've avoided the Tobey Maguire stuff. So I give them a lot of credit. And, they've been writing these comics since 1962. So they have a well of stories that are locked and loaded and ready to go for them. And it's different. Like, they could have rehashed all the same stuff, and I'm grateful for it. And when they do, they kind of yada yada it. So it's still fun, and they weaponize it for jokes and whatnot.
0: But well,
20: it's fresher than you'd think, yeah.
0: All right, well, review it for us.
20: This is a guaranteed good time. I mean, this is characters that you love. I mean, who doesn't love Peter Parker and Mary Jane, hanging out with them? It's Spider-Man teaming up with the Punisher, teaming up with the Hulk, and they're great foils for him because, he does nothing but, get his balls broken by the Punisher. And the Hulk is like the worst mentor possible because he's total psychotic mess in his own right.
0: And when the Hulk is the Hulk, do you believe it's the Hulk?
20: This is the best VFX I've seen Marvel do thus far. This is the best the Hulk has ever looked. I was nerding out in the theater. It was awesome. I was so impressed because it's been slop. Complete slop, like that Doomsday trailer, CGI slop, and I've been so bummed out by the level of visual effects they've done otherwise, but this was really strong.
4: You know, we hashed the whole thing from the beginning, like how we got his superpowers and whatnot. Did they? Because it always seemed like we start with that. It's like we know the story.
0: Didn't he narrate that early in the movie?
20: Yeah, they'll go through the exposition quick, and they'll just kind of get down to it. Like, what's fun about this movie is the best scenes aren't even the superhero stuff. The best scenes of Spider-Man Brand New Day, it's Peter Parker and Mary Jane talking. It's Peter Parker and Bruce Banner talking. It's, Frank Castle, the Punisher, breaking his chops. I mean, those are the best scenes of this movie. And that's what they marketed the movie on, because there's a hidden villain in all of these Spider-Man films. And the kids just love that. Like, you don't really go into the Spider-Man movie knowing it's hero versus villain. Like, you don't know who the villains are of any of the Spider-Man movies, and this is the same way. You're going because you want to see him hanging out with Mary Jane and with his buddies.
2: So this is the fourth now standalone Spider-Man movie that Tom Holland has done. So the first one, they sort of like went through all like the beginning.
3: Yeah.
2: And then everyone since then, they're just like, all right, we all get it. We're moving past
0: this. He was bit by a radioactive spider.
2: Yeah, right. This movie is not going to have any, like, we already know. It's like, okay, you're Peter Parker, you're Spider-Man. We were there 10 years ago when this happened. Moving forward with the story.
0: Got it.
3: So I haven't seen this yet. But I'm very excited to see it because I have followed all of this Marvel universe since the inception of the first Iron Man movie and have continued to watch the shows and do all the, you know, all the things that Disney tells us to do to stay, you know, to stay up to date on these things. But yeah, it looks really excellent. And honestly, Tom Holland's raking it in this summer with Odyssey and Spider-Man.
0: The two biggest movies.
4: Yeah. Yeah, he can retire after this.
3: Yeah, he's good.
4: Yeah.
2: He might also be in Doomsday.
3: And he's got Zendaya, and she's also in both of these. Like, it's, you know, man, the man is winning.
0: Yeah. Tiger blood.
4: Yeah.
0: I don't know. I can't do it. Yeah. I can't, but they're not they're not looking for me.
4: For me, the movie, what I like about it is the fact that I'm afraid of heights, and I'm always amazed by the dizzying, like, heights. Like, he's, like, swinging from
0: building to building. Yeah, that's a big part
4: of it. Yeah, I mean, that always gets me. Like, I'm always impressed by the heights and everything, but no way in hell would I want to experience it. So I always like seeing, like, the buildings and whatnot. I see New York City and whatnot.
0: It's funny, because if you see really, like, what are the spider senses? They can see very well. They have, like, was it, like, eight eyeballs or whatever?
4: Yeah.
0: Yeah. Right. Then they shoot webs.
4: Right.
0: And they can run fast and they could crawl up the side of a building.
4: Yeah.
0: But I've seen them walk right out in front of cars.
4: They have.
0: Like, walk. You know what I mean?
3: Yeah.
0: Yep. I've seen them get swatted by paint. Like, you saw me walking slowly with this magazine rolled up and you did nothing.
4: Right. I've seen him fall into a toilet and drown.
0: Yes.
2: He does swing himself into buildings also sometimes. Like, he misses the landing.
0: Okay. Right.
2: Yeah.
3: Crawl into a open Stanley Cup, you know.
4: Exactly. Right. Right. Crawl into someone's open mouth while they're sleeping.
21: How does that happen?
4: Exactly.
0: Yeah, I don't.
20: It's a great character because he's a goofy kid. He makes mistakes, and this movie especially, like, he gets his powers get all screwy because he's like morphing into an adult spider, which is wild. And yeah, I mean, he can't even sling webs at one point. So that, yeah, people are having fun with it. That's why it's such a crowd pleaser.
4: Yeah, but spiders don't live that long.
0: How long do they live?
4: Sometimes they live like 72 hours, like a week, something like that. Yeah, not very long.
3: There is a full like comic line of old Spider-Man.
4: Really?
3: There is like
0: Really?
3: Yeah, right. Where he's like washed.
4: Yeah.
0: Is he like farting dust?
4: Exactly,
0: like,
4: right.
0: Like a web comes out.
4: Yeah, they gotta wear
3: my stream's not what it used to be.
4: Yeah, they gotta wear Pampers because they keep webbing themselves accidentally. Yep.
2: And that's to say that there are actually two Spider-Man franchises happening at the same time. So there's this Tom Holland one, and then there's an animated Spider-Verse with Miles Morales. So instead of Peter Parker, it's Miles Morales. And that one introduces alternate universes with other Spider-Men. Some are old. One of them's voiced by Nicolas Cage. Like, it's
0: that's funny.
2: That one's really fun.
20: It's really good. Yeah. They're really good. I think people, like, if they have free summers or free time, binge the Marvel stuff. Like, that's when you'll watch. Like, you'll watch this when you'll retire someday. Like, our generation will watch this, you know, 20 years from now. There's 38 films. 38.
0: It's nuts.
20: Most of them are good. Like, 33 of them are good.
0: I
20: haven't made many bad ones.
0: I'll watch this when it streams.
4: Yeah.
0: But
4: not going to go sit in the theater for it.
0: No, you know what? I'm starting to just feel like a sucker when it comes to these superhero movies.
4: Yeah.
0: They've sucked so much money out of me already.
4: They always won, for free.
0: I don't feel like anything is groundbreaking.
4: No.
0: I don't hear like, wow, I didn't see this one coming.
4: Yeah.
0: Or there's such a weird plot twist. Or the acting in this one is like, wow, this is a different level.
4: Right.
0: It's all the same thing over and over, just a different superhero and a different villain.
4: That'd be cool if you like caught people and ate them like a normal spider would.
3: Honestly, like the Robert Pattinson Batman movie was one of the more artsy kind of, or like Joker.
0: I like that one a lot.
3: That was very kind of different view of a superhero. I think that one was cool. I think they're doing another Robert Pattinson Batman.
0: Andre,
20: they are.
22: Yeah, the big thing about the Spider-Man movie, too, is it sets up something huge for the future of Marvel. Now, when the Doomsday movie comes out, it's going to wrap up stuff because it's bringing like the old X-Men and stuff together. But that's all going to get wrapped up. It's going to be like a soft reboot. So people are going to be recast when it's all said and done. But this really sets up something big without spoiling it. So, but if you used to watch a lot of...
0: How do you have time for all this? Yeah. Where do you fit all this in your brain?
22: Dude, I've been collecting comics since I was a kid. So,
4: so you made it.
22: It's really great the way they're doing it. And, you know, and to see it go mainstream is really cool. Cause, listen, I grew up with Lou Ferrigno, you know.
4: Yeah.
22: Like, you know, he's stopping like, you know, he's throwing like a table at somebody. You know, and you got like, old fashioned buildings. It's, you know, it's really cool. But this is really a great Spider-Man movie. I mean, I really think it's one of the better ones. So it's worth going to see.
0: All right, thank you, Andre.
22: Yeah.
0: All right, so Mike B, you're giving it 2 thumbs up.
2: That's not a thumb.
20: Yeah, I mean, it's not the Odyssey. The Odyssey is next level. It's like comparing Lost or Stranger Things with Sopranos or Breaking Bad. You know, the Sopranos and the Odyssey are on totally different levels. But this is so much fun. It's a crowd pleasing popcorn movie that is a huge hit for a reason. You know, just like Lost was a huge hit for people for a reason. It's one of those.
0: You know, what's going to happen because they made so much money. They're just going to make a lot more of the same.
4: Yeah,
0: you know, that's what they do. They're like, okay, we just broke all records. Let's just make that again.
4: Exactly.
0: Make that again. No, make that again.
4: It. Yep.
0: And then you'll see the revolt, and they won't do well. And then they'll come back and say, we need to revitalize this. We need to bring in new blood.
4: Right. This time he gets killed by a shoe.
0: Why wouldn't we do one? I would watch that one.
4: He's in the bathroom. Some wife walks in. Oh, my God, honey. I was like,
0: right. The rolled up magazine is right. The
4: right. Take it up by a foot.
0: Villain.
4: Blap.
20: I'm just feeling good because this is a character driven movie. Like, we love these characters. That's why it's working. The characters are funny. We care about, you know, them surviving all the crazy superhero stuff. And that's what Marvel should learn from this, because they've been making CGI slop for a couple movies in a row, and they've been on the schneid. They've been having trouble. And at least this is more like a return to form, you know?
0: All right. Well, as soon as it starts streaming, which probably won't be for a long time, right, that it's making so much money.

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1: Stop and go as you make your way westbound on the LIE from Vets Highway to Deer Park Avenue. Then it's heavy westbound from the Seaford Oyster Bay out to 106, 107. Heavy both ways from Glen Cove Road to the Queens Line. The Northern State Slow westbound by 106, 107. Heavy both ways at the Queens Line. The Southern State Slow westbound from Route 110 out to the Meadowbrook. The Long Island Railroad is on or close.
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6: Another Yellowstone bison, excuse me, has an encounter with a dumbass.
7: Left him flat, too.
6: Airline Jimmy is on. He's been on hold for a while. He has a mouse story.

0: Go ahead, real quick, Jimmy.
1: All right, Chaz and AJ, good morning.
0: Hey.
1: Good to hear. Great program.
0: Thank you.
1: I built motorbikes, you know, repair bicycles. And I was, you know, teaching and helping out one of the neighborhood kids, you know, with his bicycle. And I said to him, you got to see these bikes I build. You know, they got little two-stroke gas engines.
0: Is there a mouse involved in this story?
1: Yes, yes.
0: Okay.
1: So he says, yeah, let me check it out. So I show him this, like, little bicycle I build. They're like little Harley Davidsons with two-stroke motors.
0: Yeah.
1: So I go to start it, and it's blah, blah, blah, blah.
0: I said, start, yeah.
1: I said, oh, yeah, boy. These things run better, you know?
0: Yeah.
1: And I'm like, you know, I'm like, God, I wanted the burst, you know, I wanted the kid to flip out. And all of a sudden, I'm like, whoa, whoa, bam. It just popped real loud, and it splattered a mouse all over the side of my house.
0: Out of the muffler?
1: Yeah, out of the muffler.
0: Right.
1: And it had a facial expression with the jaws and the teeth and everything.
0: Did it have like an Evel Knievel helmet on?
2: Right.
0: Little cape.
1: It should have.
0: The stunt mouse.
2: Yeah, little episode Jackass.
1: And the little kid looked at me, and his eyes lit up, and he says, wow, that is so cool.
0: Well,
1: oh, my God, I have one of these.
0: Yeah.
1: Well, I didn't even run it yet.
2: You only do that once, though.
0: Yeah, he's like, oh, man, I can't wait to show my friends what this motorcycle does.
2: Right.
0: All right, Airline Jimmy, thank you very much. It's Chaz and AJ.

0: dumbass news.
1: Yeah, we got a live one.
2: Dumbass.
1: Come on,
2: you're a dumbass.
1: Yes.
3: Bison chases a child at Yellowstone in terrifying caught-on-camera moment. Who's the dumbass in this story? Let's go to the audio.
4: No. Oh, that's why you don't
5: run. Hey, these guys can turn around.
6: Oh, my God, no.
4: Oh, please. Children.
3: How many people do we have in this video?
1: We got two people who are filming it. They're from a distance. They're watching this bison near these kids. And the kids are going towards the bison. And, of course, we all know what's been going on with bison lately. And humans, they're like, oh, my God, not again. Here we go.
3: Okay, so we hear the voices of the people recording this. They're far enough away. What would you say? 50?
1: They're a good distance, yeah.
3: 50 yards?
1: Yeah.
7: Maybe more.
1: Yeah, I mean, them yelling or talking, the people that they're directing it towards are never going to hear.
3: So that's they're how far just away. Talking like they're, this, like, yeah. don't do it.
7: Like a nature documentary, yeah.
1: Yeah, they're like ants in the distance. Exactly, right.
3: All right.
7: Yeah. Well, they don't want to yell near a bison that's obviously shown that they're already aggressive unless they have to.
1: Right.
7: So,
1: right.
7: So far, they don't have to.
1: Right.
7: But this family, what AJ was saying, they're walking right towards it.
1: Yeah.
7: It's like you're on a path. You can either stop or turn around.
1: Right.
7: And just keep going.
1: Yeah, go the opposite way.
3: Not smart.
1: Just don't run.
3: Okay.
5: No, you're way too close. Dude, what are you doing?
4: No.
7: So now it's running.
1: Yeah.
4: Go back.
8: Go back.
4: Do not go towards him.
8: Go back.
4: Nope. Go away from him. Move away from him.
1: Right, they're yelling at the bison. Bison can't understand English.
7: No. So the kid is getting chased, and now the family's trying to go after the kid, and they're like, too late. You got to go the other way. Don't chase the bison chasing the kid.
1: You'll make another kid. Don't worry about it. Just make it. It's a fun thing to do. Don't worry about it. That one was stupid anyway.
9: This is how you used to lose kids. You know, you'd have 15 of them.
1: Exactly.
9: Two of them would get run over by bison. You'd be like, those weren't the winners.
1: In the pioneer days. Exactly right.
3: That's right.
1: That bison would go home, put another Stanford kid on his cave wall, and done.
7: And this is why kids used to listen to parents.
1: Exactly.
7: They witnessed this. Right.
9: This is what you're talking about with the natural selection thing. We used to have a safe fear of animals.
1: Exactly.
9: You know? And now kids don't even see animals anymore.
1: Yeah.
9: And then
8: go back!
3: How old is this kid?
1: They said I'm 12.
3: 12?
1: Yeah.
3: Okay.
1: Yeah, it wasn't a toddler or nothing like that. You're old enough to know better. And, you know, I mean, by now you've heard what happened at Yellowstone. Everybody's seen that old man being flipped like a cheese omelet. Everybody knows what happens with bison. Stay away from bison. But this is survival of the fittest. I mean, that's how it was when you were growing up. The kid that ate the marbles was the kid that didn't
3: ate
1: survive.
3: The marbles.
1: The kid that swallowed the marbles did not survive, and there were more balls for everybody else. Right. In this case, the kid that played with the bison did not make it.
7: I can't blame the kid. The whole family was walking towards this thing.
1: Well, you're a stupid family.
7: Yeah, they're all dumb.
1: Yeah.
3: Stupid family.
1: Yeah, just film it and watch it and mail it to the news.
3: Okay, then, so what happens?
4: No, they're not. They're not.
6: They're going up. Okay.
4: He's on the board.
6: Okay.
4: Where's the buffalo?
6: Zero instincts.
9: Zero.
1: They're all going to need new pants.
9: Exactly right.
3: What did the kid say?
4: Buffalo.
6: Zero instincts.
7: There's a buffalo there.
3: Zero instinct.
1: There's a buffalo.
3: Zero.
4: Where's the buffalo?
6: Zero instinct.
1: Zero instinct, yes.
3: You're right. Zero instinct.
9: You're right, buddy. There is a buffalo there.
7: That's right. And that's why we're over here.
1: Yeah. Why don't you go pet him? He looks fluffy and friendly. Go for it.
10: Jazz and AJ in the morning.
3: All right, we're going to do petty pet peeves next.
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12: On the Southern State eastbound at Eagle Avenue, there's an accident taking out a lane, then it's stop and go both ways between the Seaford Oyster Bay and Route 110. On the Northern State eastbound by the Wantagh, there's an accident taking out a lane. Westbound delays by Deer Park Avenue, then it's heavy both ways at the Queens Line. The LIE slow westbound from Vets Highway to Deer Park Avenue. Westbound delays at the Seaford Oyster Bay. And it's heavy both ways from Glen Cove Road through the Queens Line. The Long Island Railroad is on or close.
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11: Back to Chaz and AJ in the morning.
3: All right, it's time to do petty pet peeves. We do this every week. It's the petty pet peeves.
1: Yeah.
3: The things that you almost don't want to mention because they're so small.
1: But they bother you.
3: But they bother you. Exactly. And you know what? It builds up. It's like little marbles. You keep putting those little things in there. Yeah. And next thing you know, you explode.
1: Exactly.
3: It's like, why are you so upset?
1: Right.
3: I don't know.
1: Exactly. Get out.
3: Yeah, get it out. 877-764-2535. I heard you're going first.
1: Yes. You're smiling.
22: I am Mr. Petty Pet Peeve.
3: Is it a petty pet peeve?
22: It is. It bothers me quite a bit and happens every day.
3: To everyone?
22: Everybody experiences it.
3: Probably everyone?
22: Yeah, but it bothers me a lot.
3: Okay.
22: Yeah.
3: 877-764-2535. We get the bits and have a good time.
22: Exactly.
3: Get it off our chest.
22: Right.
3: Chaz and AJ in the morning.

0: All right, call in your little bitches in life. Complaints.
1: Yes.
0: John, Miller Place.
2: Good morning, crew.
1: Good morning.
2: All right, the photocopy machine.
1: Okay.
2: Every time when I'm back at school and I'm in a pinch and I got to get copies made, I run down to the break room and it's always jammed. Always. Right. And I'm like, you can't, its screen tells you how to unjam it. It literally now walks you through step one,
1: yep.
2: Open compartment A, step two, but they never do it.
1: Yeah.
0: No.
1: Nope.
2: Then my mission is I try to dig out the paper to find out which teacher, which department,
1: right.
2: And then I put it in their mailbox.
1: Yeah.
0: Yes.
1: Yeah. Yeah. Who did a picture of their ass?
3: You should blow your nose in it first, then put it in.
1: Yeah. I recognize that ass.
0: I can't get too deep supporting you because I am that person.
1: Oh.
0: These copiers now.
1: Yeah.
0: It's like trying to launch a NASA spaceship.
1: It's amazing, right?
0: What the... Like, it used to be just press a goddamn button and a copy comes out.
1: Right, that was it.
0: Now it's like, what color, how
1: the
0: many...
1: settings.
0: Thickness of paper.
1: Right,
0: or,
1: right.
0: You know, what... Yeah.
1: Would you like them collated?
0: Or what language
1: yeah.
0: would you...
1: Yeah.
0: Huh? Just press a button and print.
1: I want to take one picture of my ass. Which one is it? And don't break the glass.
2: Yeah, well, I have a colleague... I got to be careful because some of them do listen, but I have a colleague in a particular department that... They print like 5,000 packets in a setting. I'm like, no, you don't print 5,000 packets.
1: Oh,
2: break
1: yeah.
2: it up.
1: Yep.
0: Yes.
1: Yeah.
0: All right, John. That's a good one. The
2: All
0: people
2: right.
0: who walk away.
1: Woo. Yes.
0: You can't leave the copy machine screwed up. You
1: nah.
0: got to fix your jam.
1: Yeah, you break it, you fix it.
0: You fix your jam.
1: For God's sake.
3: Those are the same people that warm something up in the microwave and it explodes, and then they go... Oops,
1: right.
3: and just walk away
1: right.
3: and leave their exploded
1: yeah.
3: food everywhere.
1: Piece of burrito.
3: It's the same people.
0: It's also the same person that will take the last cup of coffee
1: right.
0: and just put the pot back up on the burner.
1: Right. And just like
0: dude.
1: That smell. Yeah.
0: Dude.
1: It's like, someone put a roof in here?
0: All right. Deborah.
4: Hi.
0: Hi.
1: Deborah, hello.
0: Can you make your call louder,
4: hello.
0: Please?
1: Yeah, and you're wonderful.
4: I can. I'm in my car. I'm sorry.
0: All right. Sounds like you're going over Niagara Falls in a barrel.
1: Put the top up.
0: Go ahead.
4: Pretty much. Is that better?
0: That is. Thank
4: is
0: you.
4: That better?
1: Yes.
0: Thank
1: yes.
0: you.
1: Yes.
4: Okay. It's on really loud in my car.
1: Okay.
4: My pet peeve is why do people press the button for the walk sign and then walk across
1: yes.
4: the street and there's
1: yes.
4: no one in the intersection?
1: They're halfway down
4: the
1: block.
4: Walk sign comes on and I'm sitting in my car.
1: Yep. Especially when you have to pee really bad and your house is not far. And I got to sit there and wait for the whole thing to go through the entire sequence because the person who pressed the button is now down the block and now all of a sudden it's working.
0: Yeah, if you're going to walk without the walk sign,
1: yeah,
0: just
1: go.
0: Do it.
1: Just go.
0: Just don't press the button.
1: Don't press
0: yeah.
1: the button, yes.
4: Don't press the button.
1: Right.
4: I can't stand it. It happens all the time.
1: That's why I got hit him on the sidewalk.
4: I hit my car and I'm like, don't press it. Don't
1: right.
4: press it.
0: Very good.
4: Yep.
0: I like that one. That is very good. Mark.
5: Hey, guys. Can you hear me?
1: Yes, we can.
0: Yes.
5: Good morning. How are you, everybody? Great show. Love you guys.
0: Thank you. Right back at
5: you. Stop the touches.
0: It's funny. That was
1: right.
0: that was called a bait and switch.
1: Yes, it was.
0: Can you hear me? Okay,
1: yeah.
0: Good. Now I'm going to break up. Right, let's try it again. Go ahead.
5: A kid at the machine and he's making a chemical concoction that takes 10 minutes of soda and just want like a quickie. And the kid's there for 10 minutes combining a shot of this, a shot of that, a shot of this, a shot of that, a shot of that. Ridiculous.
0: Oh, wait, Phil, translate?
3: Yeah, so he was saying specifically he goes to his place to get food, and then he just wants to go and fill up his cup, and then there's the kid like, oh, I got to, like, measure every little amount to make my specific
5: yeah.
3: concoction
5: yeah.
3: out of all the different drinks they offer.
0: Yeah. That is petty, but
1: yeah,
0: it is
1: it's annoying.
3: Like, I know
5: annoying.
3: It's your drink. You
0: right.
3: should enjoy it. And, like, if they're going to let you do it, like, I'm not the person to tell you to stop. But look behind. Be aware of how many people are waiting.
1: Yeah, just say you're going to go fast. Yeah. You go first because I got to make a concoction
5: look,
1: over here.
0: Yeah.
3: Go ahead.
1: Yeah. Yeah.
5: Look over your shoulder. Look
1: right.
5: over your shoulder.
1: Right. Look at the guy pounding his fist to his hand. That's the guy. Let
0: yeah.
1: him go first.
3: You go. I don't know what I want yet.
1: I'm just saying.
0: Right.
1: Yep.
0: Yeah. It's the thing you do with lottery tickets. Like, are you here to buy 18 lottery tickets? Let me let you go. Are you going to be quick? Because
1: yes.
0: I'm buying 18 tickets, and I have specific numbers.
1: Yeah. Exactly.
5: Right.
0: That's a good one.
1: Yep.
0: Thank you, Mark.
1: Petty pet peeves.
0: All right. It's petty pet peeves. You call in those things that are just so small they seem stupid.
1: We don't bother you.
0: We don't think they're stupid.
1: No.
0: Mike.
6: Gentlemen.
1: Mike.
0: Mike.
6: Good morning.
1: Good morning to you.
0: Hey.
6: How's things going at the studio today? Any
1: so what do you got?
6: Before I get going?
1: You got anything good?
0: You're a petty pet peeve of mine right now, but go ahead.
1: Yeah.
6: How about you're sitting at a red light, the second it turns green, someone's laying on the horn.
0: Mm.
6: Are you kidding me?
1: Yeah.
6: My foot's on the gas.
1: Right.
0: Yeah.
1: Yeah, I don't care if it says ambulance.
7: I'm driving an SUV. You can only accelerate so fast.
1: Right,
7: you know?
1: Yeah.
6: Right?
3: My petty thing is if that happens, I come off the gas. I'm like, oh, I missed the pedal for a second there.
0: Yeah. What is the proper time to wait? Light turns green.
1: Right.
0: Let's just say you're right behind the car.
1: Yeah.
0: You're not four cars up because you got to wait for that whole rollout.
1: Yeah.
0: You're right behind the car. The first car, light turns green, one, two, honk.
7: Two Mississippi's, probably good.
6: Should be moving when it turns green.
1: Right.
0: I do enough stories here of people like getting out of a car with a meat cleaver.
1: Right.
0: I give them a good 10.
1: Right. Right.
0: Take all the time you want.
1: Yeah, you want a grandma with a bazooka all
0: I don't know
1: sudden.
0: If you're arguing with your wife.
1: Whatever.
0: I don't know if she's telling you she wants a divorce.
1: Yeah.
7: You try and do the polite beep too. You're like,
1: I don't want to do a long quick, just a little reminder, wake up.
0: Just a small sound, not a.
7: That's an angry beep.
1: Yeah,
0: that's going to get you in trouble.
1: I just yell, "What the f" out the window.
7: Definitely a Seinfeld beep.
1: What the f, man? Come on. Petty pet peeves.
0: Thank you, Mike.
1: Making progress here.
0: We still didn't get to AJ yet.
1: Yeah, it's okay. It's more my pet peeves right there. We never go.
0: Now he has a whole new pet peeve.
1: Damn it.
0: See, you're back up. When the tribe calls, we go right to the call.
1: I'm bottom of the barrel. Yes,
0: all right. 877-764-2535.

0: call in your little bitches. Mike in Southington.
1: Morning, gentlemen.
2: Good morning.
0: Hola.
2: Mike.
1: Hey, so when you're in the office and it's all quiet and you hear somebody dragging their feet like they're 1,000 pounds each.
2: Oh, yeah. The hard walkers.
0: Yeah. What? You can't even pick up your feet?
2: Right. Thump, thump, thump.
0: They're
2: thump,
0: their
2: thump.
0: Feet.
2: Yeah.
0: You can't pick up your feet?
2: Right.
0: Yeah. It's annoying.
2: It's very annoying.
0: It's like, just can't you just walk?
2: Yeah, walk like a normal
0: person. You can't
2: person.
0: Even walk?
2: Yeah.
0: Just walk.
2: What are you carrying, an anvil? Come on.
0: Yeah.
1: Oh, yeah.
2: Yep. Those clunky shoes.
1: That's
2: clunk,
1: my story.
2: Clunk.
1: I'm sticking to it.
0: No, I love it.
2: Like my seat.
0: I love it. This is exactly what this is for.
2: It is. Those little annoyances.
0: It's
2: those,
0: it's something you don't want to say out loud.
2: Exactly right.
0: You don't want to say to someone like, hey, can't you pick up your feet?
2: Right. We can tell thousands
0: pick up
2: right
0: your feet.
2: That's it. That's what I got to do.
0: You got a dragon on the floor?
2: Walk a normal person.
0: Are you that lazy?
2: Right.
0: Yeah, you can't say that out loud. You could think it.
2: You can't
0: say it.
2: Yeah.
0: But you could say it here.
2: Exactly.
0: Thank you, Mike.
2: To thousands.
1: No doubt.
0: All right, you too. It'd be funny if you didn't see him. Then you're like, can't you pick up your feet? And then you see they're in like a, you know, a cart.
2: Right. Yeah.
3: A walker.
0: A walker.
2: Right. They got casts.
0: Yeah. Right. Yeah. Yes. Oh, sorry.
2: Oh, my bad. Yeah. Sorry.
4: I tried to put the tennis balls on. Right. I'm sorry.
0: Kelly in Norwalk.
5: Hi. Good morning.
0: Good morning.
2: Good morning, Kelly.
5: So our office floor acquired a lot of new tenants. So initially, we were just like the first ones. And ever since, it's like we have a bunch of grown toddlers turning the counters into the public bathrooms into water tables. So your entire shirt going back to your desk is completely sopping wet.
0: Oh.
5: And even in the men's room too, apparently, from what I'm hearing from the guys in my office.
2: I was gonna say, what are you doing in the men's room?
5: No. So they're all, I'm like, oh, did Kelly, you end up having a water baby too in your office? Just
2: right,
5: completely like soaking the whole entire counter with water.
2: Just say it's okay. It's just pee. Yeah.
5: Yeah. I mean, I'm the person that's like, the other women can hear me in the ladies' room going, why do you have to soak the whole counter?
2: Right.
5: So I take like paper towel and I wipe it all down because it's a courteous thing to do.
2: Get him up peeing in there, but, yeah.
5: Right. No, but it's just water all over the counter. I don't understand why there's a paper towel.
2: Right. Yeah, wipe it down.
0: I know.
2: Wipe it down. I do.
0: You know.
2: All the splash, I wipe it down.
0: I've worked in some shops where it's just like, this is men.
2: Yeah.
0: We're doing men work here.
2: Right.
0: It's cleaner there than at some office complexes.
2: Yes.
0: I'm like, where did you people grow up?
2: Exactly, right. Yeah.
0: What do you do at your home?
2: Right.
6: Because safety is a real thing
2: right
6: in those shops.
2: Yeah.
6: They take it seriously because they've seen the horror stories.
2: Yeah.
6: They don't mess around when it comes to safety.
2: Right.
6: At the office, it's just like, man, well, I save 20 seconds if I just shake them off instead of taking two steps and just use a paper towel.
2: Yeah. So you're saying we need to hurt these people.
0: No,
6: that's not
0: what I'm saying.
2: Really?
7: Because
2: that's what I got.
7: I do feel like that's an office culture versus like blue collar culture thing. Is the office culture, everyone tiptoes around and
6: culture
7: like,
6: versus experience.
7: You right. Yeah, you can't tell them that they
2: real
7: can't
2: work
7: splash because maybe they like to splash.
0: Mm.
7: You know, whereas like a blue collar job is like,
0: hey, knock it off.
7: What are you doing?
2: It's not a bird bath. Wipe it up. Yeah.
5: And there are other ladies that are coming into the bathroom and they're like, why does this keep happening? Why aren't you an adult? Like, why? What is it about you? Like, should I leave like bathtub toys on the counter so you can play
2: just
5: like
2: say,
5: rubber duckies and stuff?
2: Say, joke's on you. I didn't wash my hands at all. Nice and dry.
0: I know society frowns on cameras in the ladies' bathroom.
2: Yeah.
0: But man, wouldn't you like to know who
2: yes
0: it is?
2: Yeah, it's going undercover maybe.
0: And
2: yeah,
0: I guarantee it's probably one of the neatest person.
2: Right.
0: You know, it's going to be a person you don't expect.
2: Exactly.
0: Those are the people who make the most mess out of stuff.
2: Right.
0: Nancy.
5: I bet it's the lady that literally walked out with the sink on. And I was like, are you going to turn that off? And she turned around. She's like, oh, okay.
0: Oh, man.
2: Shows automatically.
5: Yeah.
0: That lady is guilty of so many things in the office. She's the one who doesn't put a cup in the dishwasher.
2: Right.
0: She's the one who just leaves everything out.
2: Gets done eating, so leaves a plate there.
0: Right.
5: Or leaves that just random paper cup on the counter
2: or
5: in
2: worse
5: the office. Like, I don't know if it's used or not, but
6: she ran out of sticky notes, so she just takes yours.
2: Right.
6: Yes. Get out of here.
2: Leaves a half donut that she cut. Yep, exactly.
0: Oh!
5: Thank you.
0: Kelly, thank you.
5: Thank you.
0: Jennifer and Avon.
8: Hi.
0: Hi.
8: I have
3: have a supervisor that texts me every Friday at 7 a.m. with some type of unexpected health issue and can't go to work for the day and wants to know if I can do his work for him for the day.
2: Every Friday at 7?
0: Interesting.
3: Every Friday.
2: Weekend flu?
3: Yeah, so like, well, one week it was an ear infection. The next week it was a rash. The following week it was muscle strain. And last week it was a fever and of unknown origin.
6: Yeah. Call us back Friday.
3: Right. Yes. He's like a 50-something-year-old man. And I work in healthcare. And it's like, you know, we can't. You can't really get one on us. We kind of know what's going on.
2: Two words, Thursday, you know. Thursday. He went out.
3: Yeah.
2: He went out. He's hung over. That's why he's not coming on Fridays.
0: Or it's a long weekend.
3: Yeah.
0: You know, just take the day.
2: Right.
0: Can you please call us Friday at 7:20 for Dumbass News? Yes. We want to feature.
2: Yeah, what do you do this week?
0: The excuse this
3: week. And I'll let you know. Yeah, I'll let you know what he has
2: please.
3: This week. Yeah.
2: Yes, I'm concerned for him.
0: I would say this is not a petty pet peeve. This is a legitimate gripe.
2: Major gripe.
0: Yeah. Major gripe.
2: Possibly HR, yes.
3: It's a Friday frustration every Friday morning.
0: Friday frustration. Hey, that sounds like a radio segment.
2: Works for me.
0: All right, good luck.
3: Thank you.
0: Thank you, Jennifer. Like, every Friday seems a bit much.
2: Yeah, how do you get sick every Friday?
0: No, but I mean,
2: yeah.
0: Always something don't you even want to stagger it a little bit so they don't figure it out?
2: Right.
0: It's like, all right, four in a row.
2: Yeah.
0: It seems pretty obvious what you're doing.
2: Yeah, not the smartest person.
0: And you're a supervisor.
2: Exactly.
0: Like, your people, your supervisors don't recognize that you're always out on Friday.
2: This is how you lead others? Yes.
0: You're in healthcare, but yet you're always sick.
2: Right.
0: Mm. Magically on Friday.
2: Yeah, exactly. Friday flu.
0: The Friday flu.
2: Yep.
0: Getting a lot of calls. I could do this segment all day.
2: Yep.
0: Unfortunately, we got to go.
2: Oh.
0: That's another pet peeve. Damn AJ, we never got to you.
2: Oh, gee, thanks.
0: Save it for next week.
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10: Still dealing with an accident on the Southern State eastbound at Eagle Avenue, causing pretty heavy delays. Then it's stop and go both ways between the Meadowbrook and Route 110. The LIE slow westbound from Vets Highway to Deer Park Avenue. Westbound delays at the Seaford Oyster Bay. Heavy both ways from Glen Cove Road to the Queens Line. The Northern State slow westbound into Route 110. Heavy both ways at the Wantagh. Delays both ways at the Queens Line. The Long Island Railroad is on or close. I'm John Lynch with Long Island Traffic.
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Good morning. It's Andre. Thank you for checking out Chaz and AJ in the morning. 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

One of my favorite alternative records from the 90s right there, Filter, Take a Picture. And I did interview Richard Patrick back at LIR back in the day, and he couldn't have been nicer. Really cool guy. He was actually in Nine Inch Nails a long time ago as well. And I told him how much I love that song, and he couldn't have been more appreciative about it. It's always nice when people are just cool, you know? We need more of that. Yeah. It's the 90s at 9 with Sublime. 94.3 The Shark.

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Our Lady Peace, that Superman's dead. They'll be at Mulcahy's in a couple of months, so check with Mulcahy's in Wantagh. Get that date for you. Superman's dead. Our Lady Peace. They're from Toronto, Canada, and they're on the 90s and 9 here on 94.3 The Shark. 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

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You don't want to know what I was like in the 90s. 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
7: 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VAX-D is so successful, it's been seen on ABC, CBS, and NBC News. 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

Hazy sun with a chance of a shower, high around 83 for today. Weather report brought to you by New York Cancer and Blood Specialists. 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

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They're playing the Paramount on Saturday night. And Rob Rush has tickets to see Guns N' Roses at MetLife Stadium. Wow. That's a big one. And Good Charlotte at the UBS Arena. It's all happening here all week long with Rob Rush and yours truly, Andre, from 9 until 7 p.m. on 94.3 The Shark.

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James Hetfield of Metallica just celebrated his 63rd birthday. 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

Finger 11, that's Paralyzer, going out to Kathleen in Bayshore. Thank you for listening. Got some Shine Down now. 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

Click, click, boom. 94.3 The Shark, everything that rocks. What's good? It's Andre. Coming up at noon, your chance to score tickets to check out the Stray Cats at Westbury. And that's on the 14th. That's a Friday night. So be listening to win from 94.3 The Shark coming up at noon.

I'm digging this Skylar Grey. She has a really nice voice. Name of the band, Motionless in White. Name of the song, Rest in Peace. They're from Scranton, Pennsylvania, and it's Shark New Rock. If you-

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2: 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This in turn forces nutrients into the disc and gives the spine the space it needs so that there is less irritation on the spinal nerves, which is causing the pain. VAX-D is so successful, it's been seen on ABC, CBS, and NBC News. 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

midnight, 7 p.m. You got to tune in for the Shark Hair Scare. 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But first, we got to find scallywag Sean Lynch to host the show. And that's always a tough task. 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

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It's Andre. And Three Doors Down, It's Not My Time. Be listening. Coming up next, your chance to score Stray Cat tickets for their show at Westbury on the 14th of August. Just a couple of weeks away from 94.3 The Shark.

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Let's head up to Cape Cod. It's always nice in the summertime in Cape Cod, right? Yeah, the band Highly Suspect. My name is Human. It's Shark New Rock.

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Coming up in minutes, we'll give you a chance to score tickets to see Franz Ferdinand at the Paramount in Huntington on the 8th, which is this Saturday. 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

Breaking Benjamin. They're going to be at Jones Beach on September 5th. You can still enter to win tickets at 943theshark.com. So do so today.

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Well, not only was 1986 a great year because the Mets won a World Series and probably will never win another one in my lifetime anyway. It's Andre, by the way. 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

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Rob Rush hanging out with you Wednesday afternoon till 7 o'clock. 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Good afternoon.

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Blur and Song 2 on 94.3 The Shark, giving you everything that rocks. It's Rob Rush. If you're feeling stressed out, well, I'll send this one out to you. It's 21 Pilots and Stressed Out.

I have not yet seen the Michael Jackson biopic. I know it's available for streaming now. Maybe I'll check it out this weekend if I'm not doing anything better. That was Alien Ant Farm covering The Prince of Pop on 94.3 The Shark. Faith No More. They are going to be doing some more shows next year, maybe some in our area. That's always good news. Here they are now on The Shark.

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That song changed our generation, and it's off of an album that will turn 35 at the end of September, released September 24th of 1991, released the same day as Blood Sugar Sex Magic by the Red Hot Chili Peppers. That was Nirvana on 94.3 The Shark. Going to have your chance to go see Avenged Sevenfold and Good Charlotte when they come to UBS Arena. They will be there Monday night. I'll have those tickets before 4 p.m.

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1: Under the Cover is brought to you by King O'Rourke of Smithtown, Long Island's number one Cadillac, GMC, and Buick dealer. And this afternoon, we are going under the covers with the band that will be here next week. Guns N' Roses will be at MetLife Stadium on August 12th with Public Enemy opening up. And I'm going to give away a pair of tickets right now to that show. Caller number 9-631-955-0943. Guns N' Roses, MetLife Stadium, next week, August 12th, 1 week from today. Caller number 9-631-955-0943. You'll get those tickets while their cover of the Nazareth song, Hair of the Dog, plays. This was originally on the Guns N' Roses version, originally on the Spaghetti Incident album that came out in 1993 on 94.3.

off the Facelift album, one of the pioneers of the grunge movement scene out of Seattle, Alice in Chains on 94.3 The Shark. And that sound continues through this 25-year-old kid out of Buffalo whose name is Ryan Purds. I think his voice sounds like a cross between Chris Cornell and Kurt Cobain. You let me know what you think. He's going to be actually coming to the Paramount in Huntington October 20th, opening up for Chris Daughtry. This one is called Sour. Ryan Purds, new rock on 94.3 The Shark.

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September 14th, 94.3 The Shark presents Those Guys with Stained at Jones Beach. That is Seether. My name is Rob Rush. We're at Jones Beach last night. Five Finger Death Punch, Cody Jinx, and Ava Under Fire. An awesome show. Thank you so much for stopping down. Got to meet a whole bunch of you. And as always, you guys are awesome. So I appreciate everything you say. Kind words, not the bad words about 94.3 The Shark. And there wasn't any bad words, because what could be bad about this station, right? Everything that rocks. And here's Godsmack. I know somebody's sitting there going, oh, I can tell you a lot of things, okay?

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Breaking Benjamin, they are up next with 94.3 The Sharks Present series at Jones Beach. That show is going to be on September 5th with Chevelle opening up. My name is Rob Rush. Hope you're having a great day. And we were at Jones Beach last night for the Five Finger Death Punch and Ava Under Fire show. And I mentioned to text the word shark to 631-955-0943. Well, Julia Valukas was there. And Julia, you call in within the next 10 minutes to 631-955-0943. You're going to go see Chevelle and Breaking Benjamin at Jones Beach, courtesy of Long Island's Concert Connection, 94.3 The Shark. Julia Valukas, give us a call, 631-955-0943. You got 10 minutes. And now, Fozzy, Chris Jericho's band, New Rock. This is I Know Evil.

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2: The biggest delay in Suffolk County right now is the eastbound LIE right around Rue 111. Nassau County, you're slow eastbound southern between Eagle Avenue and the Seaford Oyster Bay. Eastbound and westbound Northern State Parkway slow by New High Park Road. Westbound LIE and eastbound LIE starting to pump the brakes now by Lakeville Road.
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I was a kid growing up in the 80s and 90s, and my parents loved music from the 60s and 50s. My father specifically loved those doo-wop bands from the late 50s, early 60s, and I always was laughing to myself, you know, in the 90s when there was three different versions of, you know, the Dupree's touring, or, you know, it was Jay Black and the Americans, and then the Americans were touring. Well, Saving Abel is kind of like that now. There are two separate versions of the band operating. One lineup is fronted by the original lead singer who we heard on that song Addicted, Jared Weeks, while the other lineup is Scott Bartlett and Jason Null with Scott Wilson. So yeah, I guess, you know, if you're a big Saving Abel fan, you got a tough choice. Do you see the original voice or do you see the other guys that were in the band? Why?

Soundgarden on 94.3 The Shark. While Joe Perry of Aerosmith says the band's not touring, he has said that they've been in communication. And I think it would be really cool if Aerosmith, if Steven Tyler's voice was okay, would do one final show similar to what Ozzy did last year in Birmingham. But I think for Aerosmith, they probably have to do it up in Boston at like Fenway Park and have some nice... We'd have some nice beans and New England clam chowder. I think that would be cool. I would go see that, or at least pay for it on pay-per-view. Sweet Emotion is on 94.3 The Shark.

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4: No fun on that southbound Sacta Coast coming down from the Northern State and the Sunken Meadow and heading down towards the Pine Air Drive area. Bumper to bumper traffic. Look out for delays as you travel on the eastbound LIE right by Rue 111 and heading out towards Jake's Casino. Delays by the Oakdale Merge on the east and westbound side of Sunrise Highway. At least we're not dealing with sun glare today like yesterday. Westbound as you travel on the Sunrise Highway ride approaching Rue 112, you will need some extra time there as well.
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1: Busy on that southbound Sac to Coast heading down towards Pioneer Drive. Eastbound LIE approaching 111 is slow. East and west over by the Oakdale Merge, you're busy. Passing Connect Quad State Park. Nassau County, bumper to bumper on the westbound side of the Southern heading towards Peninsula Boulevard. Eastbound, you're slow by the Wantagh Merge. Eastbound LIE, tapping the brakes by 106, 107, and again by 110.
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Three Doors Down, When I'm Gone on 94.3 The Shark. It's Rob Rush. August, they call it the dog days of summer. And the second week of August, which is coming up, always was my least favorite time of the year as a kid, because it would be the second week of August, and then you'd always hear the back-to-school sale is starting now, and it would be on TV, it would be all over the radio, and it would be all over the newspapers. And as a kid, when I was delivering newspapers, I'd be like, are you kidding me? I'm boycotting delivering this newspaper with this back-to-school special on the back cover. So yes, kids, summer is still here, so get out and enjoy it. And if you're feeling up to it, you can always hitch a ride to Rockaway Beach.

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2: 94.3 The Shark's Traffic Bites.
3: Slow ride on Sunrise Highway eastbound by the Kennequat State Park and westbound as well from Bohemia to that vicinity. Lots of extra time going to be needed. Eastbound LIE, you're tapping the brakes from the Sag to Coase out towards Vets Highway. And the southbound Sag is a big snag heading down towards Pioneer Drive.
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1: Slow ride on Sunrise Highway eastbound by the Kennequat State Park and westbound as well from Bohemia to that vicinity. Lots of extra time going to be needed. Eastbound LIE, you're tapping the brakes from the Sag to Coase out towards Vets Highway. And the southbound Sag is a big snag heading down towards Pioneer Drive.
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1: Busy on that southbound sag to coast heading down towards Pioneer Drive. Eastbound LIE approaching 111 is slow. East and west over by the Oakdale merge, you're busy. Passing Connect Quad State Park. Nassau County, bumper to bumper on the westbound side of the Southern heading towards Peninsula Boulevard. Eastbound, you're slow by the Wantagh merge. Eastbound LIE, tapping the brakes by 106, 107, and again by 110.
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1: Slow ride on Sunrise Highway eastbound by the Connectquot State Park and westbound as well from Bohemia to that vicinity. Lots of extra time going to be needed. Eastbound LIE, you're tapping the brakes from the Sag to Coos out towards Vets Highway. And the southbound Sag is a big snag heading down towards Pioneer Drive.
0: 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Everything that rocks.

All right, so if you grew up pumping quarters into Pac-Man, Street Fighter II, Mortal Kombat, and many other games at the arcade at the mall, or I remember as a kid growing up in New Hyde Park, there was Our Place 2 on Hillside Avenue. And if you didn't have your birthday party there, you were a loser. Well, anyway, the Long Island Retro Gaming Expo is coming back to Long Island, the Cradle of Aviation. This weekend, Friday through Sunday, the Cradle of Aviation is in Garden City, and you can play hundreds of classic arcade games, console games, compete in tournaments, and more. Over 50 years of video gaming history will be highlighted. So now you know what you can do this weekend. You're welcome.

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Commercial free for your rush hour commute on 94.3 The Shark. It's Rob Rush and it's around this time, Monday to Friday, we take the playlist, put it in shuffle, and whatever band and song it lands on, well, that is what you and I get to listen to. It's brought to you by Legacy Mini Skids, and let's see what we got tonight for the rush hour shuffle. All right, Weezer fans, this one is for you. Maybe you remember this from the Jackass movie when it came out. I think it was Jackass 3D when this came out in 2010. It was also on the Weezer album Hurley. And the song that got spit out tonight for the Rush Hour Shuffle is Memories with Weezer.

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5: And the ride in Suffolk County is vastly improving. Just some moderate delays as you travel eastbound passing Vets Highway. Southbound Sacticos has improved, heading down towards Pioneer Drive. Nassau County, there are bigger delays actually westbound, heading towards Glen Cove Road on the LIE and Northern State Parkways.
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POD on 94.3 The Shark, and that is going to do it for me. Rob Rush saying, see you when I see you. Making way for Sean Lynch. He is coming in next. I'm going to leave you with brand new music by Blackstone Cherry. This one is called Deep. 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Good luck, good evening, and you stay safe.

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1: The delays in Suffolk County have dissipated very nicely. We clean up good, don't we? If you're traveling in Nassau County, it's very slow westbound on the Southern State Parkway between the Wantagh and the Meadowbrook. And the westbound LIE remains slow, heading towards Glen Cove Road and approaching New High Park Road.
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94.3 The Shark. Everything that rocks. My name is Sean Lynch. Good evening. It is the Hair Scare. Big shout out to everybody that came down to Five Finger Death Punch at Jones Beach Theater last night. What a concert that was. Love Five Finger Death Punch. Shout out to all my listeners. Apparently, you listen to me and love me. They love me in Copec. Guys, thanks for listening. I really appreciate it. Spread the word. The Shark is freaking awesome. So is the Hair Scare. Going out to Stu in Farmingdale, Def Leppard.

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0: Kicks, Don't Close Your Eyes, Def Leppard before that. Start out the set with Twisted Sister, and We're Not Gonna Take It. Oh, we're not. Hair Scare, we do it every Monday through Friday at 7, back in a flash.
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3: Look out for road work going in at 10 o'clock tonight, weather permitting, by Nichols Road and Sunrise Highway. They're going to knock out a lane in both directions.
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